Obiara nsa no, himusa baby, Obiara himusa.

yes, yes, yes, yes, yes, yes, yes, yes, yes, yes, yes, yes, yes, yes, yes, yes, yes, yes, yes, yes, yes, yes, yes, yes, yes, yes, yes, yes, yes, yes, yes, yes, yes, yes, yes, yes, yes, yes, yes, yes, yes, yes, yes, yes, yes, yes, yes, yes, yes, yes, yes, yes, yes, yes, yes, yes, yes, yes, yes, yes, yes, yes, yes, yes, yes, yes, yes, yes, yes, yes, yes, yes, yes, yes, yes, yes, yes, yes, yes, yes, yes, yes, yes, yes, yes, yes, yes, yes, yes, yes, yes, yes, yes, yes, yes, yes, yes, yes, yes, yes, yes, yes, yes, yes, yes, yes, yes, yes, yes, yes, yes, yes, yes, yes, yes, yes, yes, yes, yes, yes, yes, yes, yes, yes, yes, yes,

Everybody be doing well, my God.

0: My God.
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0: Ai, o jazz of Mamuya, obetumi atono mu ama ade akye. She can sing and sing and sing and sing. Nyame Israel. Zofa Medokas. O wa Nigerian here from Mama Chief.
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0: Chief and the Kurudi Chief. Think I wa Nigerian here from Mama Chief. O nyame Israel. Nyame Israel no nyokese. What a gift. What a wonderful gift. What a prodigious gift. We bless God and thank God for your life. Amen. My name is Pastor Bernard Oswansa. This is Freedom Time Prayer Partners. How are you doing and how is life? And I'm to say, Abrabomu to say, I believe say nyamia dom bibia de dana kwem ahanso so dear Christo nti and kwa wo ahwadi wo wasan na watchful fra cheye. He has given us a brand new week. And to God alone be the glory. Great things he has done and greater things he will do. And if you mama saw a dear back, pe ne ye mame. Will be a den yan and a catcher and say Pastor Bernard about freedom for naba. Ye baba bompa ye. Nyan will be known to me mompa and the Kadibia say. The best gift you can give to yourself or you can give to somebody you truly love is a gift of prayer. A chab ye kesabi to me dia chewo. And I would do for be a wood open as him. The greatest gift you can give to yourself, wahoo, is prayer. Gift of prayer. The gift that you can give to your children is a gift of prayer. Let me blow your mind with this. Good investment. The good investment you can invest in your children, you can invest even in yourself, is an investment of prayer. They can be investment of prayer. The ube to media show na bo dache mo buy. They can be move. The ube to media show amana bo uma edache mo buy. A Bible. Investment of prayer. Prayer is just like putting money in a T-bill, treasure bill. We discover two T-bill, I will be to me 1,000, I'll go to 10 million. We will be free so. We don't even say, we are 2 or 3 with me, but give yourself the next 5 years to come, the next 10 years to come. We will not 1,000 seed in 10 million and the 2 or no. I'll 500 million.
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0: We won't say them who said yet here, but the crew will say, a say upon you for you, a Jew free bonnie mu a saint fidia bibre yesun sum war. Mekadi bia babu cambrid was see you kumi and dance you mu a dear tin yung by bonintia. Christo dum nintia da sotias. One of the things that you should never be tired in doing is prayer. Adiabakuni kwa se ujai ye da ewa brabum a Bible. You can't stop everything that you are doing. But the word of the Lord says something in the book of Matthew. He said, watch and pray that you will not find yourself in bad situation, in difficulties. Watch and pray that you will not find yourself in temptation, that you will not find yourself in the hands of your enemies. It means that the greatest power that you can escape, the trap of the enemy, you can escape the hands of the enemy, you can escape the demonic agenda is prayer. Now me can see me children 2-3 weeks ago. 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Or six or school bags were found kurano se 4 weeks ago as I say as a 3 weeks ago. 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And we'll catch from some
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0: Prayer is medicinal. 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So, obey who crutches, obey who wheelchairs, obey who worker. I have left from Empuma. I have left for the Ubu Sugaka. Yes, I call a pass in the court to toy. 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Yes, you do. Sorry, no, I sorry, near you reach him at all. obi baba no ntumi nante ase yadi dadia ko se nechi ne spinal cord atresti ne spinal cord ayadi ya the crutches metiam yesu di mu de ho no ade no ho no 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answer by fire is the God that we will serve. When you grow power, we be timid. 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Or no, ni nyami ebe di nechi. 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We be hunu say duro we tumi so we need tumi what your bumper yes one. Prayer, you see, juju has power, occultic has power, witchcraft has power, but they have power over those that they can have power on. They can never have power on a man of prayer.
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0: A woman of prayer. 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
0: Then the wind that was blowing over the sea ceased because the master has spoken. Only me and Nana. 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
0: No, asabe, tuwa, si, mo, si. 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
1: o bi fa 98.9
0: o mu je kata so pe ni de ha me bubum kin kin kin na doa ye si ni wo ye de pie Obi tunja ganya sa sorry oh sorry oh my God my name is Pastor Bernardo Swansa this is Freedom Tampering Partners we are about to lift up prayer before the King of Glory ye baba bom pa ye ne akotwe dia po nyakopon dan nyame israel say anadwe so we feed you the freedom tampering partners mame ma onye adie di mame fa obi fro bi ka che ne say sorry na freedom for na ba na ye mom pa ye Friend of friend, catch us a sorry. And now, Ibiana, who Facebook, the name there is Original FTPP. The name on Facebook is Original FTPP. You can please go to Facebook right now and share the link. You can please share it for me. Share it for me. Go to Facebook. The name is Bernard Uswansa or Original FTPP. Original FTPP. Let's share. And I do mummy and share. Mumma Yenina, yes, sir. Ubian Fanu Munim. Share the link.
2: Freedom.
0: Somebody share the link. Just share the link. Oh, share. Mama, you and I share. Just share the link. Share the link. Yeah, so. Yeah. 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

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On Kalshi, you're trading against other people in a live market. No house, no odds makers. 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

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Is pouring on a certain woman. When I look to be this shape woman, it is so. A shape woman, rather be so. The who said, be a cabrant here. When I look to be the boss,

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Never miss a goal line stand inches from the end zone. 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

0: The NBA playoffs are underway, and now you can trade every game on Kalshi. 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

0: NBA playoffs are underway, and now you can trade every game on Kalshi. 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

0: you for making a way where there seems to be no way. 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Healing broken hearts. 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Thank you, God.
1: Thank you, Lord.
0: Make a way where there seems to be no way.
1: Yes, Lord. Yes, Lord. 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
0: With love and strength.
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0: Ewurade eye nokwafoɔ na dom ne nahum ɔboro nti yɛnwie saa baabi a wɔbi a afiaseɛ da Awurade ase ɛsiane sɛ nahum ɔboro dɔɔso na dɔyɛ ne nahum ɔboro ɛtim hɔ daa. For by his grace we are not consumed. Baby, I will see me, Fibia. Baby, I will be a Fiasiana de Radiase, Fiasiana da Bemayase, Fiasiana Mani Dinso, Fiasiana Tuntroni Din, Fiasiana Nayedi Dini Cassia. Thank you for allowing me to your home. There is no deficit.
1: So somebody will ask, so prophet or pastor, is it only Jesus Christ that is the way America that were put on spot, and because of political reasons, sometimes because of money, the people that are sponsoring them and not that they want to be correct politically?
2: Bebre no asofo se e toto omo ano a esan manyo semu ni nsemsem ni sikasem nti ye bisan se aso Kristo nko a na ye kwen ye befa so nya nkwaje a ogun se na omo dane dane omo
1: ka chapter 4 verse 10 to 12
3: at 12 as 4 verse 10 to 12
1: yep.
3: Let it be known,
1: this is a story that stems from

0: who was healed.
1: Asemu yi kasa fa ma papa bi a onya yaresa.
0: And when the man was healed, the Sanhedrin, the bishops, the prophets, the all the big people in the community, the lawyers, the judges met and they were inquiring. They were being inquisitorial about what has made the man whole.
1: Na na yarisa na echi no na Sanhedrin fo asofo mpenifo ne enindifo ni na hwehwe mu ni a etimi eba na sama onya sa yarisa.
0: Then Peter stood among the people. And started talking.
1: And Peter sorry nkrofo ni mu shase yeso okasa.
0: These were his words.
1: Na ensem okan.
0: The scripture says he was full of the Holy Ghost.
1: Na nyame asem yeti ase tena honkonkon ahye ne ma.
0: Read for me, my brother.
2: Be it known unto you all.
0: Let it be known unto you all.
2: And to all the people of Israel.
0: And to all the people of Israel.
2: That by the name of Jesus Christ of Nazareth.
0: That this man that you see healed. He has been healed by the name. I say that by the time we finish salvation, you will know that salvation is not just about lifting in your hands and accepting Christ as Lord and Savior, but it goes beyond your well-being.
1: Na maka se wo ye be wie san sem ye kan na obe hunu se nkwaje anya nkwaje se wo pega won sakeke na mo e chance.
0: When Satan succeed in making your pastor, if you are listening to me online, if Satan succeed in making your pastor deceive you that salvation is just about making it to heaven and then he tune your mind, hey, you are lost.
1: Say Satan to me, e se wo sofo no e ma wo dwene se se ye kan kwaje a se wo call sun him em nku adia e na na wa yira.
0: Because look, somebody can be saved, be in the church and dead.
1: Na mo bo na se nyam nyankopon e pega ne fri awufo.
0: Hey, it is an indication that whoever buried your destiny, whatever family you are coming from, whatever limitation that ran through the family, once you are in Christ, you shall also be raised.
1: We as it let me say, baby biara u free ba, de biara ebre wase, bush ye biara u free ba, de biara enye wo ho no. E san say Christ asore free wo fuo mu nti. Say wo Christ mu nko adia, wo so wo be free wo.
2: Even by him do this man stand here before you whole.
0: Mm-hmm.
2: This is the stone which
0: this,
2: was
0: this is the stone
2: which was set at naught of you builders,
0: which the builders rejected,
2: which has become the head of the corner.
0: And that stone that the builders rejected because of Christ, he has become the cornerstone.
1: O se weni abubu a dansifo no e pawo ye no na sa dans e boba na dansifo no pawo ye no ene abeye tuasebo.
2: Verse 12. Neither is there salvation.
0: Neither is there salvation
2: in any other.
0: In any other.
2: For there is none other name.
0: For there is no name
2: under heaven.
0: Under heaven.
2: Given among men.
0: Given among men.
2: Whereby we must be saved.
0: Whereby we must be saved.
1: Ose sanso na nkwaje eni obi biara so na osro ni asasi edin biara ni hono mu a yedi ama nipa.
0: I have gone through the Quran.
1: Ose wa kankan Quran na.
0: In depth of it.
1: Wadu musiko.
0: And I am convinced that if the Muslims will come to terms with it, even in the Quran, it points to Jesus. Salvation is pointed to Jesus. No name. No fetish priest. No religious leader under heaven that is given unto men whereby we can be saved except the name Jesus. Perfect God needed a perfect sacrifice for atonement of the sins of men. We will go into atonement and you will understand what atonement means. Atonement means at one. At one. The word is atonement. At one meant. We will explain it later.
1: Amen.
0: Praise the Lord.
1: Hallelujah.
0: And there was no sacrifice. Church, listen to me. In history, from the fall of man, when man himself fell and God stepped into the situation, the first thing he did was that he sacrificed a lamb.
1: Abakosam yeti asia se nipa ye from sua nyankopon ba mu aforebo odi kan ye ne se odi ogwama ebo afore.
0: So when he saw that man was naked, he killed two lamb and used the skin to cover man.
1: Now ohunu se nipa da sani adam fine no okun ogwama mienu e na odi enwira ho no edi dwura nipa ho.
0: As we move along, we will talk about propitiation and you will understand what it means. So God used the covering of the animal to cover man so that he will not see the sin of man as a symbol of what he was going to do in the fullness of time.
1: And into odi ogwamani nra ho no adura nipa ho sebe ya ohunu nipa mfom so a na se boni a waye we eneda ho chire niam a na se dia na eda na nimu a obeye adia ma nipa.
0: So that perfect God was looking for a perfect sacrifice. Because he saw that this was going to come. They were going to give birth to Sister Rebecca. They were going to give birth to Pastor Ernest. And that from where we are going to come from, if we are to buy cattle, and if we are to buy goat and ram, we cannot afford to pay for it.
1: If we say or that binye hunu he say and maybe beba ye be hunu sister Rebecca ni afofre keka ho na se ye wo se ye mfasika entoto sa niamay yi ansa na ye nya sa afarebo na e bia na ye nya sa.
0: It means redemption and forgiveness of sin will be the benefit of very selected few.
1: Na e be kwaba ne sa e be ogie ani say bonifache no e be ya e be.
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0: God thought through and said, what can I do? What must I do? I am so perfect, I cannot look at sin. So every sin, my law says that must be punished. So God had a plan. He had a way out. Hebrews chapter 9. Verse 13.
2: Hebrews 9, verse 13. For if the blood of bulls and of goats and the ashes of an heifer sprinkled the unclean, sanctified to the purifying of the flesh.
0: Take your time and read for me.
2: Okay. For if the blood of bulls and of goats and the ashes of the heifer sprinkled the unclean, sanctified to the purifying of the flesh.
0: Sanctified
2: to the purifying,
0: to the purifying of the flesh. Na nanchie any njai any mwa wugro enso na ye peti edi menipa awa hunti ebe ye krunkrunwa.
2: How much more shall the blood of Christ who through the eternal spirit offered himself without spot to God.
0: He offered himself without spot.
2: Amen. Purge your conscience from that dead works.
0: What he did, it came to purge our conscience
2: from dead works.
0: From dead works.
2: To serve the living
0: to
2: God.
0: To serve the living God.
1: Amen.
0: Continue.
2: And for this cause.
0: And for this cause.
2: He is the mediator of the new covenant.
0: We ain't it. Near Jesus Christ. Eye ye nintino. Waba pe ye af. Apamfufro no. Temtina fuo. Ambassador.
2: He is the mediator of the New Testament.
0: Ono na waba beye apam fufro no.
2: That by means of death.
0: That by means of death. So many people say that, many religious organizations will say that, how can we say that God, the all-wise God, all-knowing God, must sacrifice his son for redemption and salvation. This is the truth of it.
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0: Salvation is about covenant. And that covenant was initiated by means of death. And that death brought redemption of the transgressions that were under the first testament, the Old Testament, the law. The law pointed us to our mistakes. The law pointed us to our fault. But Christ pointed us to grace. He pointed us to redemption.
2: Continue for me. For the redemption of the transgressions that were under the first testament, they which are called might receive the promise of eternal inheritance.
0: That those who are called might receive promise of the inheritance. Yeah? When you see the pastor standing by the roadside and shouting, I'm not talking about those people who are just insulting people and all that. You know, it's a good news. I'm not talking about those people. But when you see a pastor who is genuinely calling you to repentance, calling you to salvation, he's calling you on purpose. He's calling you because God is calling you. Was the need for Jesus Christ to die? Satan has children. Because childbirth is not only by giving birth biologically.
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0: Childbirth can be through adoption.
1: Say one man obey me a fafu from my the account.
0: So brother, let's can say Kofi, I adopt you as my son.
1: And into brother, let's bet me a can say Kofi, me do come in mama.
0: And you discuss with Mama Sonia.
1: Now only ni yuri be di hun komo.
0: We want to take Ben as our son.
1: You bet me, you bet, you perceive far Ben e kaya mama.
0: Once the agreement is reached,
1: Abraham uba ampe ampe.
0: They will call me.
1: Kofi,
0: from today, we want you to be our son.
1: Kofi, free call. You person who can your
0: I can decide to say that. Look, I cannot be your son.
1: Meti miya kase debi mi impenso.
0: And they cannot tie me to it.
1: And omu nti mente chire me.
0: And I can say thank you so much.
1: Na meti miya dawo ansenso
0: for making me your son.
1: Meti miya dawo ansenso omu de miya kan omu ma.
0: From that time,
1: free samre na.
0: If it is genuine, I have rights and access to their house without they seeing me as a stranger. They can one day make a will and put my name in the will. Because they see me as their son. Anytime we ignore God and ignore the ways of God and the direction of God, we reject him. We reject him. He doesn't reject us. We reject him. And that is what we call sin. Praise the Lord.
1: Hallelujah.
0: So when Jesus Christ saw the people and how they were messing up, he said, "You are of your father the devil."
1: And to Jesus Christ, who crawled on name from Swan or Moyen, and Ocasio, what is Sam Weja, our Yabon?
0: So Satan also have children,
1: and in Tibonsam's woman.
0: And Satan has riches and possession for his children.
1: Now, Bonsamsu or Ahunya dear Edeman,
0: Pastor, what is the proof?
1: No, besides, Pastor,
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0: In Luke chapter 4 and Matthew chapter 4, Satan went to Jesus and said, "If you will bow down a little for me, give me obedience. What I have for my children, I will give you.
1: Na sasa mo yon ken ye gun o luka humani mati o humani mo. 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
0: In other words, whoever bow to Satan, he has something for them.
1: Asi chene se ubi biyara o kutu bon sam no. O ubi bi de ma omu.
0: But the word of the Lord said, when it come to a will, before a will can come into effect, there is a need for the one who made the will to die. We're talking about salvation.
1: Nyamia sem yeti asia say ansa na will betimi aye adwuma pa no. Age say nipa otro sa will no na wagu.
0: Oso for kai mama.
2: For where a testament is.
0: Baby bia, testament na what in a no a chere say will. Baby bia in samansie e wono wherever a will is,
2: there must also of necessity be the death of
0: the legality pertaining to will or testament is that the one who wrote the will, there must be a necessity that the one who wrote the will must die.
1: I was saying, we are pan said, Nipa or trust, I will, Nanansa, and Samansiano, say, and Samansiani Bedimua. It was
0: so. So one day God wrote a will.
1: And it's a ribby Druya, Yankupon, Etro.
0: The will of God is in twofold, the old will and the new will.
1: Nan Samansiano, and Namienu, a pamper than any apamp.
0: In the old will, he wrote that you shall be the head and not the tail. Just be where you are, and let's look at some of the things in the will for us.
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0: Quickly. Deuteronomy chapter 28.
2: Deuteronomy 28
0: from verse 1.
2: From verse 1. And it shall come to pass. If thou shalt hearken diligently unto the voice of the Lord thy God.
0: You see. God has decided to make us his boys and girls. And he said that which will enforce his blessings to come upon us is obedience. Just like other people are obeying Satan. I know this teaching is very difficult. But pray that God will give you grace to understand. When you understand this, you can determine what must come to you and what must not come to you.
1: If you
0: shall hearken diligently unto the voice of the Lord thy God, yeah, God speaks. In the New Testament, it's law. It's not written, but it is written in our hearts. So there are places you are going, the Spirit of the Lord will tell you, don't go, just obey. If you hearken diligently unto him,
1: and observe
0: and to do. Most of us just listen. Most of us don't observe, and we are not willing to do. Then the Lord thy God will set thee on high above all nations of the earth. You can be in Ghana, but your authority will go beyond the nation.
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1: 98.9.
0: Maybe you don't understand this. I am in Ghana. People have issues in most countries in the world. They call me. I pray. And the prayer is able to move through to go and solve their problems and challenges.
1: God
0: shall place you above all nations. You may not have American visa to travel to America, yet your prayer can go beyond America. Because your influence is all over the world. It is possible for a believer to walk in this glory. Let's see some of the things God wrote.
2: Blessed shall thou be in the city.
0: Hey, you can be in Ghana and you will be blessed without traveling to UK.
1: Hey, Ghana, nyanshira, UK.
0: When I see people say that, look, me, until I travel to America, until I travel to Germany, me, I have not achieved anything. I've not fulfilled. Well, you don't know what it means for God to bless a man. He said,
2: blessed shall thou be in the
0: blessed shall be in the city.
2: And blessed shall thou be in the field.
0: And you shall be blessed in the field. You can be a teacher and you can be blessed. You can be a carpenter and you can be blessed. You can be a driver and you can be blessed. This one also God wrote for you and I.
2: Shall be the fruit of thy body.
0: Hallelujah.
2: Amen. And the fruit
0: what is the fruit of your body? Your children.
1: Amen.
0: Praise the Lord.
1: Hallelujah.
0: Not only your children, everything that comes out of you. Praise the Lord. Hallelujah. When your ideas come out,
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0: And God said that it has no option than to be blessed.
1: And the fruit of
2: thy ground. And the fruit of thy cattle.
0: The fruit of thy ground. The fruit of thy cattle.
2: The increase of thy kind.
0: The increase of thy herd.
2: And the flock of thy sheep.
0: Continue.
2: Blessed shall be thy basket and thy store. Blessed shall thou be when thou comest in. And blessed shall thou be when thou
0: So when you are going out in the morning, you go empty as a driver. You go empty as a businessman. You go empty as a pastor. But the word of the Lord said, when you are coming in, you shall be blessed. These are the benefits of salvation. Your God wrote it. So when you go out and you come empty, it's an error. You must ask. Somebody have sold ice water with this knowledge and have taken care of all the children through university. Somebody has shop, supermarket, yet has gained nothing. The difference is your knowledge you have.
2: The Lord shall cause thy enemies that rise up against thee.
0: Share. In life, you have enemies. Whether you like it or yes. But he said the Lord will do what?
2: Cause thy enemies that rise up.
0: The Lord shall cause your enemies. One of the things God has written concerning you is that your enemies will rise up against you, but God will cause them to be smitten before thy face. Wait, in other words, if witches rise up against you, if
4: wizards
0: rise up against you, if somebody take your name to an evil altar or a witchcraft coven, the Lord will cause them. Hey!
2: They shall come out against thee one way.
0: These are all things that God has written concerning your life. They shall come against you in one way.
2: And flee before thee.
0: And the frustration of God will let them flee before you in seven ways.
1: Wow. Wow.
2: The Lord shall command thy blessing upon thee in the storehouse.
0: No. One kind of year. Read it again. I'm interested.
2: The Lord shall command the blessing.
0: Yes, I feel what kind of year. He said, the Lord shall command the blessing upon thee in thy storehouse.
1: Yeah.
0: So you are sleeping. You are sleeping. And the Lord will touch somebody's heart. That send and that's obeying 2,000 Ghana cedis. And the person will have no option but to send it to you. He said, the Lord shall command.
1: Do
0: you know how some of us survive? Some of us. We keep giving to people, yet we never run empty.
1: He
0: said the Lord shall command. You see, when I got here today, even my lunch that I'm going to eat this afternoon, God has provided it.
1: What's it saying?
0: Talking about.
1: Whereas
0: I was sleeping last night, somebody was preparing.
4: Happy FM
1: 98.9.
0: Continue.
2: And in all that thou setteth thy hands unto.
0: Not Samuel. Lord. Lord, give them grace to understand. And in all thou set thy hand unto.
1: And then
0: wait. In all thou set, this too is written in the will of God for your life. Everything you set your hand to do, what will happen to it? It will fail. It will be destroyed. Demons can take it. But what will happen to it?
2: And he shall bless thee in the land which the Lord thy God giveth thee.
0: What God gave me is Ghana.
1: Jesus.
0: And I shall be blessed in Ghana.
1: Amen.
0: I said, you shall be blessed in Ghana.
1: Amen. Now, so,
0: all
1: so,
0: this one, God was writing it.
1: And
0: let me tell somebody, say, how come God wrote it? Remember, when somebody is making a will, he called a lawyer. The lawyers of God, some are called prophets.
1: Amen.
0: Some are called apostles.
1: Amen.
0: Some are called bishops.
1: Amen.
0: God was using Isaiah, was using Moses, was using other men of God to write it.
1: Amen.
0: For us.
1: Now, Obi Bisa say, trust Adie we na hwan na gina ho no say, omo omo gina ho no e bi ya lawyer for Isaiah mu Moses mu any omo omo keka ho.
0: Can you imagine even if somebody have maybe 1,000-acre land and want to share it, the person can use about 3 lawyers. How much more God, your father and my father, who has all the universe, the riches, the gold in his hands, he used certain people to have written this document for us.
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0: Here, when you continue, he said that what? I will make you the head and not the tail. Have you seen it? Read for me.
2: And the Lord shall make thee the head.
0: You realize that everything here is the Lord. The Lord. The Lord.
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0: It is God's responsibility to make you, and it is your duty to align with him. Chiremu ye mame.
1: The Lord will make you the head
2: and not the tail.
0: You belong to the top and not the bottom. You have to fight it and resist it.
1: Whatever is limiting you in life,
2: and thou shalt be above only.
0: Hey, did you hear that? No, Yante. That shall be below only.
1: No.
0: Middle.
1: No.
0: Bottom.
1: No.
0: Oh, can you not share?
2: And thou shalt be
0: above. And thou shalt be below only.
1: No.
0: Is it not like that? So where do you belong? Where do you belong? Fellow Adonian, where do you belong?
1: Hallelujah.
0: So when you wake up in the morning, then you remind forces of nature that I belong to the top,
1: Jesus,
0: and not the bottom. Me say, if you are watching me, if your church is not changing you, change your church. I pray that God will not give you a pastor who is damp.
1: Happy
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0: Praise the Lord.
1: Hallelujah.
0: You shall be above only and not beneath.
2: if thou shalt hearken unto the commandments
0: of the Lord. So God wrote this, and it is a will. As God was writing it, Satan was also writing a will for the children. I wish above all things that you fail and be in total destruction. You shall be below only. You just look at those who have followed Satan closely and look at their end. They may rise up as great occults, but look at their end. They can rise up and own cars, but later on, even they would die without even a bicycle tie. I know a Ghanaian musician. In his days, he was a keyboardist. Just like Charles is playing. He was a keyboardist. Playing for Sibisa. The guy was so rich such that at a point in time, he was able to hire private jets single-handedly and put girls in it, and they would go to the Bahamas and then the Caribbeans and go and chill.
1: So nim Ghana nyuntu nim bia no obo keyboard na we dia chese otimi high private jet e de magum ekoji wani.
0: He died with 70 pesos in his pockets.
1: Merci. Owu ya na 70 pesos na one bottom.
0: Satan was writing his will.
1: Na bon Samson tron in samanse.
0: You shall be infirmed with disease. And you shall not prosper.
1: O see, yare be bow na wonni ye so.
0: When they all finish the will.
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0: God's governing will is that the one who wrote the will, of a necessity, he must die. Hebrews chapter 9. This is the law God made as far as writing of will is concerned. The one who wrote will must die.
1: For
2: a testament is of force after men are dead.
0: Testament, will. The Bible, we have Old Testament and New Testament, isn't it? But testament is in force only when the one who wrote the will is dead.
2: Otherwise, it is of no strength at all while the testator liveth.
0: Otherwise, whatever is written is of no value. It's of no strength.
1: And yes, sir, Nipakro Tros Adiano, and what did be any more? And I said, Fasu, dear Bien.
2: Well,
0: wait. So, if you were a parent here, a husband, and you are writing a will, after you have written the will, don't show it to your children.
1: And until you say, oh, you're forward, I say, and answer, we will kuno, Nasa, what your will be?
0: No matter how good your children are, or even your wife, except the property is jointly belongs to two of you, because your boy who is good today can be bad tomorrow by friends they meet. And when the child sees that 3/4 of the father's estate belongs to them and the child has become bad and see the father as a stumbling block, a testament is of no value until the testator
1: is dead. Happy FM 98.9.
0: The woman is enjoying the message so much that she's half in the message, half in the interpretation. You see, the young man, what we call the prodigal son, went to the father and said, Papa, I know you have good plans for me. But me, whilst you are alive, divide your properties. Can you imagine if the man had made a will and I've shown the boy would have finished the father. Yeah.
1: So about this cell phone call ne papa nchen e ho kan say na chefa e wage apade mu ne yemfa na de emfa ma no.
0: Hmm. Continue for me.
2: Therefore, not even the first testament was dedicated with that blood.
0: So you see, after God has written his plan, and Satan has also written his plan, there was a need for the righteous to come and die. Somebody say,
1: wow.
0: So when the time was right, God needed to become a man. Because spirits don't die.
1: If we say,
0: inside the plan was that the seed of the woman will have to bruise the head of the serpent.
1: Na ensamansio ni mono ni yachro se e wo se oba na ba no opeche otiasie ni ti.
0: So Christ
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0: The word put it to you. Because at that time it was a legal grounds. I put it to you that me, no matter what you do, where I am, I will definitely die.
1: Now, see, Satan, may come at you with me, baby, I may want on set near TBR.
0: Satan, I have paid a price for salvation and redemption.
1: Or say, Satan, may cheer and quadia who ekano.
0: What is required is blood. See my blood on the ground.
1: Or say, the unhi and send me moja ebeban, shesame me moja and epanam.
0: As an evidence, Satan, go and look at the temple. Satan ran to the temple when he got there. The garment of separation was torn. He said, as an evidence.
1: There was a trenis also called a sorry dynamo. Now, but was a entamandainimo ache.
0: The law of criminal justice proved that we must prove beyond reasonable doubt. Go to the cemetery. When my blood touched the ground, those who were dead had risen. Satan, look on my left and right. I am hanging between two thieves. Look at this man. He is going to be with me in paradise.
1: Satan,
0: I have paid the price for destruction. Then Jesus made a final statement. It is finished. It is finished. And the word of the Lord said he gave up the ghost. Before he said it is finished, he said, Satan, I am now coming to where you are. We have finished the argument on the ground. We have finished the confusion settling on the earth. I am coming to you where you are taking dominion over the souls of the people. 1 Peter chapter 3 verse 19. So, when Jesus Christ died in 3 days, he was not dead.
2: 3 verse 19.
0: Uh-huh.
2: By which also he went and preached in
0: hey! After that death, when they were looking for a place to bury Jesus, the body was on the ground. The body was on the earth. But Jesus Christ descended, bam, into hell.
1: When
0: people commit errors and mistakes and sin, they are put in prison. So those who died went into a prison called Hades or hell. By which he went and preached unto the spirits in prison. Adam, Moses, Abraham, Isaac, Jacob, every one of them were hidden in a prison.
1: Jesus was telling Satan,
0: I have finished what is required on the earth. I am coming after you to take what is required in the spirit for the believer to obtain dominion.
1: Now, Jesus catches Satan and says, may we ask so dear? I feel me ba mumu ababe genia did if one was offer a disono.
0: So he went in to preach unto the spirits that were in prison.
1: And into your course of Kanya mia samatre, one hour what prison muno.
2: Which sometime were disobedient. And once the long suffering of God waited the days of Noah, while the ark was preparing, wherein few, that is, eight souls, were saved by water.
0: Come on.
2: The life figure, whereunto
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2: also now save us, not putting away of the filth of the flesh, but the answer of a good conscience unto God by the resurrection of
0: when
2: Jesus.
0: When Jesus had finished, he resurrected on the third day, and he gave victory to you and I as a token of our salvation. And when Mary wanted to touch Jesus, when Mary wanted to touch Jesus,
1: Mary said,
0: Jesus said, don't touch me, for I have not shown myself unto the Father. And how come, Mary, you want to touch me? Wait, I'm going to show myself to the Father. I have finished what must be done on the earth. I have finished what must be done in hell. And I must finish what must be done in heaven. Revelation chapter 5.
1: Amen.
0: As I bring the sermon to an end this morning.
2: Revelation 5, verse 1. And I saw in the right hand of him that sat on the throne.
0: The Bible is sweet.
2: A book.
0: So John said, I saw in the spirit. And on that, I saw a throne and someone on the throne.
1: Now Johannes said, oh, who no hini ebi, ahinwe bi na na obite so.
2: A book.
0: Somebody say a book.
1: A woman.
0: Oh, somebody say a book.
1: A book. A woman.
0: Somebody say a book.
1: A book.
0: So John said, I saw a book.
1: Or see, oh, no, a woman.
2: Written within and on the backside.
0: No much book. I'm saying that is the wheel.
1: Jesus.
2: Sealed with seven seals.
0: And that book was sealed.
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2: And I saw a strong angel proclaiming with a loud voice.
0: And I mean who
2: is worthy to open the book?
0: And obeti me be able and woman mu
2: and to lose the seals thereof.
0: Now pon what me a share and so anon so nano.
2: And no man in heaven.
0: Hey. Heaven they are men. So John said, no man in heaven.
2: Nor in earth.
0: As I see so mema waha.

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4: Found world it open and to read the book.
5: Jesus is not just one of the prophets. Don't be deceived. Jesus is not one of the religious leaders. Now me say uku fi abompa e say urade asem wa papa yi with the money. Ma me ntse ase. Say wuti ase a wo life enye say bi mu. Your life will never be same again if you understand these words. Jesus said the words I speak to you they are spirit and they are life.
6: Asi yesu no nye di fo na bi keke o.
5: The next verse.
4: And one of the elders said unto me, weep not.
5: Behold. Somebody say, she. Somebody say, behold.
6: Behold.
5: Hey, I can't last hour say, behold.
6: Behold.
4: Behold, the lion of the tribe of Judah, Jesus. the root of David, has prevailed to open the book.
5: He has prevailed to open the book.
4: And to lose the seal.
5: And to lose the seal. This is what your Jesus did for you. Everything Jesus did was because of this book. Continue, sir.
4: And I beheld. And lo.
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4: And the four beasts, in the midst of the elders, stood a lamp.
5: Somebody say a lamp.
6: A lamp.
5: Worthy is the lamb. Worthy is the lamb. You are holy. Holy. They say, what tune you were at here?

0: Jesus said to Mary, "Don't touch me."
1: When she omra, Jesus catch her Mary say, "Found some so."
0: This is what happened afterwards.
2: Behold,
0: and lo,
2: in the midst of the throne,
0: uh-huh.
2: and of the four beasts, and in the midst of the elders,
0: come on,
2: stood a lamb
0: as it had.

0: been slain.
1: As it has been slain.
0: Having seven horns.
1: So John prophesied this in John chapter 1 verse 29. Continue. You just continue for me.
0: Having seven horns and seven eyes.
1: Come on.
0: Which are the seven spirits of God.
1: Yes.
0: Sent forth into all the earth.
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1: And he came.
0: And took the book.
1: And took the book.
0: Out of the right hand of
1: out
0: him.
1: Out of the right hand of him.
0: That sat
1: that
0: upon,
1: sat
0: the,
1: upon
0: throne.
1: The throne.
3: Hallelujah.
1: Mm.
0: And when he has taken the book.
1: And when he has taken the book.
0: The four beasts.
1: The four beasts.
0: And the four and 20
1: and the four elders.
0: Elders. And the four and 20 elders.
1: Mm.
0: Fell down before
1: they
0: the Lamb.
1: Fell down before the Lamb.
0: Having every one of them harps.
1: Ah.
0: And golden vials.
1: Come on.
0: Full of odors.
1: Yeah.
0: Which are the prayers of the saints.
1: Believer, don't keep quiet. Don't shut your mouth. Anytime you pray after the death and the resurrection of Christ, your prayer is like incense that goes before God. The Bible said, and these are the threefold incense. He said, be careful for nothing. After the death of Jesus, the story is be careful for nothing. But in everything by prayer, supplication and thanksgiving, let your request be made known unto God.
3: So didn't even come on to if he said who saw your date, you know, and pay a piano or bebo no a frost road to say now
0: and they sang a new song.
1: They sang a new song.
0: Saying,
1: saying,
0: thou art worthy to take the book.
1: Woof.

0: ɔtɔndwom foforɔ bi ɛwurade wofata sɛ wobie wotsɛ ɔhoma ne
1: muhappy fm 98.9
0: na wakum wo
2: And had redeemed us to God.
0: Na ye kumu no wudi ye achi yen amenyame.
2: By the blood out of every kindred.
0: Ba wumucha no wudi ye chie fiamana menyinemu.
2: And tongue.
0: Akasa wuhurumu.
2: And people.
0: And people.
2: And nation.
0: And nations.
2: And has made us unto our God kings and priests.
0: Yenina ye Christ asofo.
3: Amen.
2: And we shall reign on the earth.
0: Yenina ye Christ asofo. Wa ye yen asofo ni ayemfo. You are a king
3: and a priest.
0: Practice your kingship.
3: Amen.
0: Make a decree because kings make decree.
3: If you say ahimfo, epaimuka.
0: You shall decree a thing and it shall be established.
3: Because the Lord has written, say,
0: That is not all. First of all,
2: saying with a loud voice.
0: Saying with not a small voice, with a loud voice. And then maybe you are happy. Saying with a loud voice,
2: worthy is the lamb that was slain.
0: It means that this is no more a hidden secret. It is meant for us. Worthy is the lamb
2: that was slain.
0: Into Jesus Christ, we pray that Satan, a masterminded devil, he was slain
2: to receive power,
0: so that you and I will receive power. Somebody say power.
3: Power.
0: Somebody say power. As a king, as a priest, you need power. Salvation gave us power.
3: No, see, I think a nickel yet here, Moka said, Oh, Gwamana Wokun, no, say, Effata, say, Obeti to me.
0: Now, everybody, look at what politicians do to get power. Jesus was slain so that Rita, you receive power, so that Julius, you receive power, so that Amakofi, you receive power.
3: Power,
0: power is not power until it is accompanied by riches.
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0: 98.9. Jesus was slain so that you will get riches. It is an error for the believer to be poor. Jesus said the poor will be with you always, but he didn't say you shall be the poor. From today, if you don't work in this church, go look for work. Even if it is ice water, 50 Ghana cedis, that. Because in that, your blessings and your glory will manifest.
3: So people have said, "Nasa wonye juma, ye free ha kope juma bi ye ice water pua." Don't if you say emu enen shere bi be free.
0: The lamb was slain that will receive power, yeah. Riches,
2: and wisdom,
0: and wisdom. Yeah. Ohini a uosika na uni nyansa. If you are rich, if you are power, riches without wisdom, you will still go back to poverty. So Jesus was slain that when we get through this book, we will find wisdom for our day-to-day life.
2: And strength.
0: Look, Jesus said, what shall man give in exchange for his life?
3: Jesus said,
0: you cannot practice. So Jesus was slain that you will receive what? Strength.
3: We'll take time and explain. If it's a king with authority, with riches and wisdom, without strength,
2: and honor and glory.
0: The moment of disgrace and shame is over.
3: Amen.
0: Once you understand the essence of your salvation, he was slain that you receive honor. Honor and glory is not the same. People have honor.
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0: That the glory of God will manifest in your house.
2: And bless
3: him.
0: Okay. I am the way. This is the true way that leads to life. For no man comes to the Father except by me. You can choose your own way.

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explanation to this song. Sɛ yɛka sɛ nyame yɛ nyansabo akɔ a, classical example, mmerɛ a ɔbɔ bird aboa anomaa na yɛnya nyɛ electric poles wɔ asase yi so, but nyame nim sɛ aboa anomaa bɛgyina electric poles so ɛna ɔ insulate the feet of the bird so that the bird will stand on that pole and will not be electrocuted. Listen, God has armored you with every equipment you need.

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It is okay to walk through these doors hopeless. 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That you walk through these doors with a sickness, I will take it. It is okay to walk through these doors depressed, I will take it. But what I will not accept is for you to leave this room with that. If we say, oh yeah, actually.

0: 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And so we glorify
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2: 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Somebody bless him, bless him, bless him, bless him. 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Bless his holy name. Father, we bless your name.

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Our Tema Community 5. Prophet Samuel Nanamwating, it's your birthday today. God richly bless you, sir. May he increase his anointing upon your life. No man a juma wo ye no. Ewe peyo. Si se na. Ode a show on sa na pepepe. Ni a mapodi na. So. Mpye fama. Why? Prophet Samuel. Nana Mwating of the Blessed Head. And a Blessed Head of God Ministries. Yeah. Blessed Head of God Ministries. International. Tema Community 5. Prof. Nyamisha. Why? On June Kwane, Mike 2 of Adoma FM, send me a wish you. Happy birthday. I say, Prof. Nyamin Shrao, Papa, Papa. I walk my swash, and you know, Embra Mofa Mao. Another birthday shout is going out to Kwame Tati. Kwame. You want what up, Nyamin Shrao? Kwame Tati of Multimedia. It's your birthday today. My fellow Cove Town boy. Kwame Dadzi. How's this senior meet you? Yeah, mire, you don't want to know. So happy birthday to you. Kwame Dadzi of Multimedia. It's your birthday today. God richly bless you. And also happy birthday going out to Charles Ade Dankwa. Another birthday shout is going out to Mr. Matthew Boabeng. Mr. Matthew Boabeng. Happy birthday to you. Yamin Shao, non to won't quendem.

This one is coming from the late Dada Queer Kudia. This one he calls. What do I want to do? You're be a wall. Aye. So do I want to do? You're a wall. Sorry. Yeah, we didn't share. About Sam. Yeah, but there's 98.9 and it's your breath. And what's your shorty and a Jordan? Mema commercial information ka krawa ya suka krama me ejuma ko bi e wo Ghana ha osimen frank kratoy emfama eye landlords and landladies we are fiera where she down there high high what she sister stores and crack radio mahadi bi high high and you scratch your butum e wadia I don't need case Ozisa properties no na japade no eho krata no so ba be any decent income oh yes and now dia high wie baje huska wie stores na wasi so dia high high wie baje huska na mama ho krata no so no e bet bia any osika oh yes I don't know eclipse collateral management and advisory services for woman I enisa e ti ara pe wo chie mia Eclipse Collateral Management and Advisory Services. Seven fan cram from our sir. Oye Fiera. Wa japa dia no krata no. Bomo dia na fa ebe hu wo mo. Amo ya shishan to mana any decent income every month. Why? Oh yes. O ma yama o ebe shock you. O ma ha sia yankro for dia man for gusu ka sia. Oh yeah. Just your property document, you know. Your code and descend income out of them. I don't know. Eclipse Collateral Management and Advisory Services in the Benny, sir. For those of you who are more business ideas, yeah. Make us say what to us, say Yantam at all. Recently, you had a register in your name. Why'd you document in the go? If you know, can you see any upper funds out of a starting project, you know? Eclipse, I mean, can't you say you need to really think about that fund before that project? I didn't know. But what do you know? Assassin or document, you know? Fabra or more office. I'm going to show you my own. Over any. Some huge amount of income. And nobody me a boy cross, okay, too. That is a project, you know? Yes. But say, think funding before that project. And we have Eclipse Collateral Management and Advisory Services. So who teams is here? We have much acquired. I want dental. I'm over at Medimosis Hospital. No. I want dental barrier. Oh, yes. A dental barrier. Hona. And what's your phone number? You're waiting me from an appendium. I didn't get a hook. I cry. Yeah. No, my shit. No, my essential shit. I'm out. Also, you need to think funding before that project. And also need to think safety and decent income out of your property document. Number is 0543-832-466. What's your number? Watch it. 0543-832-466. 0543-832-466. Number, I don't know. Eclipse Collateral Management. And advisory services. You think safety, you earn decent income. And for business people, you need to think funding before that project. Me pacho, so what is your Tony friend Lizzie Shito no? Lizzie Shito. Especially I won't crank crowdy my a juma and 17. Obey my corner or ban so I co most of the time say mre or cra over to the annual Adriani. I just say weekend. Emma made you fear dear sir, madam is ready fear dear sir. Anything that SF fatter say one sabekan lizard to be now dear a goofy. And such you mukama. Who took my ya? The handle and yet didn't cry. What's my hand on the kama? Just say, hey, young fan goo. Bibi mo best on your fan, say, yeah, yeah, kama was sashi mukama. And you know, what's me to baby? I'm to show back. What's me to baby? Your friend and Lizzie Shito.
Yeah, the natural spices na yeah. Yamfa yeah, foreign preservatives be a fun gusa shitonim. We ye natural Ghanaian shito any a ye. We am yam said that we tell you tono. Yeah, yeah, fine pa ubi yet be dibi. Among konomone dry fish no money. This natural spices no. I don't need yes I shit on. Hey organic. Hey natural. 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Let's just be and yen now more shelves, mukra. Then we're to four, make sure one episode will put on in bulk. For bulk purchases, no, maybe I'll show number in your frame, mommy. 0501 683344. 0501 683344. And I say 0501 550 9999 0501 550 9999 Panthers and Muti me. Obi wa wo ni na kama. O arege ni bet na kama. 15 matches pepe. That orange ya weekend. 14 by 1 amba. Chikana shegu. Kasi ni nyina shegu. Bibi a shegu. Because one first soccer bet na twetia. As I promise, say, Panthers, no, investors, no money, Jimmy. Me patcho ya soccer bet na fetcha. One more day. Why she say 15 games and not even 10 games, no? Number akwa se woman, no. Still, sika would stake here, no. Yeah, but one 3 times the amount. Betting group, Ben, I edisa. I just soccer bet. In 2 years, me. Next time, oh, yeah. Show what's the thing, and why you be a camera? Make sure, sir. Why is your matches? No, 10 plus, maybe a 10, 12, 13, 14, 15. Economy. Then, you know, bana, unfortunately, back was say I will take it to no and say, yes, sounds all the soccer bet nature. If you had the 500, it'd be a goose. So, matching about quasi, I take it to no and say, soccer bet now, you try and quantity. Side 500, you're about 3 times the amount. There's 1,005 to know. When Luzukra. Hey. And a soccer bet pe and audio more a winning car. Ubanyanisa. Tibisha Uchimia. And a player. Now you're investor. Uchimia predicting matches by the BEM. A part your cash. Nobody be a cash here. Soccer bet now would be car. Send a bear. Unfortunately, but who crampus say, yeah, which you can't see. Now them one and all. And we are so cabin. 98.9 and it's your baby pacho. Company can see me war a year. Ghana Chrome has a one more equity in super. One more treaty so. Now send social shit to a month for her say, wanna head drilling so head drilling. It sounds old drilling like a crabby. I won't swear the baby. Once we're to be that one more pay professionals, I'll be treating so no Eddie Ama woman. Sounds like you have plans to open your own business, no? We are in a very huge and a large quantity. You need to get to the professionals to treat them for you. And I want to treat you soon enough for now. 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It sounds like water business, no? 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
1: 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And I joined May Bush with the Tosu and watch it and there. Mammy, I joined Ayawa Wada. Mammy, Eura joined Ayawa Wada. We air Nana for the Sakodia or Mammy Pa. 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Adi happy sports bebro. Sisi ya. Number one sports station. Sakra and I'm a draw catching some for today's edition. I'm a Yamfa Sankra to a cray na Yamra Yambape, na maybe catching some two book or the Amaya Sports Forum. No one's going to take you over.
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Mammy phone, see here, my phone, see here. Emraso, you're the happy sports, you met here, April. And you're ready, see here, and I'm out too much now. I'm not messing about how come. And upon what you copy me, say, promo, but to say, Mamma best somewhere in Chamber, Ghana High Life in your Passea, Casa de Cocoboni, Jaton, dear, Amelia, some more. I mean, sure, what it. Next is sports. Me and Fakuros can see him for my Tenka producer, Mr. Frank.

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2: Sakino, emo mutumi pa obi a nipa na ehwe chiye kama. 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E fa no e cover so he call. Cover so he call. 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
3: at Real Madrid, you know, he won 24 out of his 34 games. His win percentage was something like 70%. He lost his job because of problems in the dressing room, because he clashed with some of the big egos in the Real Madrid dressing room, and ultimately the Real Madrid president backed the players and not the manager. I think going forward, Chelsea's dressing room can be difficult to manage, not like Real Madrid. Okay. Not like Real Madrid. And also, I think those big egos at Chelsea will fall into line as soon as Xabi Alonso enters the building, because they'll look at him and they will immediately respect him and do exactly what he says. And also, they will know that the Chelsea ownership will always back Xabi Alonso because he is their man, and that's why they've given him a 4-year contract.
2: Cave so he called on Chin Simu, Xabi Alonso Ba, Confaso, Chess and Penfubis about Tanechi, maybe at Macquin, so at Yamano. Now, Kono and so on the chess in Commandiana idea, a more depart because over here, if you are self and currently there, Chessy for no boss, like my special Bagan Asia, or the days of Mike Lissia, Mo, Dijo Drogbam, Solomon Kalimo, Frank Lampard, Mo, Maclele Mo, John Terry Mo, Peter Checkma. Oh, na Chelsea fans from Dawson Papa, but I need the asset performance. Article from Jama fans, no conform, but I said, oh, hold on. Was so cool. Game center near that now. Omo me di pano, eh, Chelsea for no. And I'm much about what? Yeah, noise pollution. I don't want to cheat you. Chelsea for no Dawson Papa. Na Michael Richards, so a former Manchester City player. I know, also, ja, oh, we are born, or TTV, so I know, or chin sim kaka. And then you're busy and company. Now, shame. Xabi Alonso ba wa bana. Ebe bo Chelsea bo ko na na so oh. Who had a kind of experience when ya pa on the coaching career ni mia? Utim say ade adwuma no betuma ye adwuma no say. Ade ya pa nse also utim ya control over recruitment no because obi won ma. Wo beba na ya chiri nse wo chi na fi ye boy him say say ade be dey but ya pa no kwen ma players be back club ni mu ebi onu so e wo ni say wo oh o take control onu a oh ya fa we nko ya ma we mra e no betuma boa. No so we Chelsea gbogbo kun ma. Omo good young players pa be sma boni ma.

0: ihia ne se o menya manager bia o ya de kakre be no ano no o se de nyaso menya right manager that's all o se Alonso ba oba chezi ne e be bo papa na emum e kwen be fa so bia e be tonton players ni bi 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
1: But a manager who's won trophies, he's managed at big club, is experienced. I think it's a perfect fit if he has control on recruitment. And that's everyone talks about Chelsea's signings. They've got some good young players there. They just need the right manager to take that talent forward. And I think it could be a great appointment.
0: Winston Kwakra, former Manchester City player, and your TTVs are not watching Sim Kwakra. Hey, Michael Richards, I can hear my own so happy 98.9. Still one on high ball for Guswa. It didn't seem to answer Brown, so hey, Hassi. Now you free HS and come on Kwakra. Nien Dashi Kwakra from room and call Manchester United. Now, we didn't say Gary Neville, so hey, former Manchester United player. Aye, Papa, you're Upia Yakama, Upia O, Upia Yakama. 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

0: Naka. Na that's all spin one man. If you madrid ya, young come at rival, FC Barcelona, the champion club. If you are self in your club aqua emode FC Barcelona. Now yeah, I was over the weekend about against Rebetis. Now give me a boy, you know. Femino Pes Eco Pry. Emma come on, I hear ka. Na the latest album says some medium. A bad day, say Femino Pes with my cold cup to go here. The extent of the injury, yeah. Now it's a big rumor. World Cup, no man say, and the big one. And if Femi Lopez away out our World Cup, no team could be, and we second from La Roja Spain team, no, Nehudia and Shinin, and City and so on. Nah, La Roja team, no man, so I, yeah. Let me, yama, crowd, don't know, no, what can I just already, yeah, best, 2 weeks ago, crowd, or Tifia, just say, I, yeah, boo game crown from my Basa Bubukuno. Now, Tia Banis, who first game at Spain, but against, Kivedna, ultimately, I can form na sa game 15 June 2026. Na first group game, ultimately, Munum, after no year, be able to keep power with Messia Canso, Edia my spin team, and so, Ewo, Eye, Holm. Na what cabin, Kumara, Kansaba, na Kumara Banis, some idea. Pin first of World Cup na Ekoso, Ewe, US, and Canada, nothing, Mexico, Montenegro, Nedia. Nice and before him say, Bobbe, 90 minutes, you could be a bit additional time, crab, best 15 minutes, crab or so. Nice, oh, she give no, sir. After 19 minutes, the best 15 minutes out to so, I mean, you know, because I'm in Shia, FIFA and Penny Force, I was a Kupimo, US, what they are now, whether I'm a study car. It's a whoop, now we will say, after 15 minutes. Maybe ah, yeah, the best 10 or 12 and 15 minutes after so I had the money on one. Now, see, now you need share a car by and say the mount so ewo eh, has he. Now, that's why I wore a Sanko Spinka car. Now, so Robert Wandoskin, some made him pin for so, oh, shed my why ye damn my bassanidia, some idea offered money here because you're calling to new season here. In here, strike a bit and now, no, dare young as I say, when your opportunity be a best 2 with Masha 1 and on your 3 with Masha 2. Once I'm saying, no, Lewandowski, no. I am home, Bobo style, or teacher. I cannot boy be a Benny 20B, ni 25B, ni 30B. I just oh, yeah, I want to know a new baby. Oh, yeah, I want to know Jason at a time or Dortmund. Oh, PM with my by Munch now. Yeah, I want to know your Baba Sandy. What Bobia or boy, I'm your GG drop is in Nibia, but a Nadian Penvoso debut. Offered me in CIA, said we are necessary, you know. If you strike a bit, Nano Derek a crack, maybe at my queen's my FC Barcelona, so I want them. Then, right down so, Peninso. Now, share your boy last game. Nah, your boy against Rebetis Abasa team winning 3-1. No, if you an opening say, oh, there be ultimate free camp noir offer na non semiacra and fantuja. Na okao Spanish mu. Oh, yeah, met the name in your car at the bar English Masandia ba a pin to me until Robert Lewandowski car.
1: Hemos vivido grandes momentos en este 4 años. 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
0: Really, TTS, I want to see how I'm in Spanish and also Michigan, crack. Now, as more Kenyans are saying, today, that was Aaron Rano. I say goodbye, but I will always carry Barca in my heart. I say, Nedi, oh. Oh, Jay, why can't they only share come out? I just all no. Then we'll say, Bassano, because so won't come on. So we'll pay more Bassuna City on many Bassa Club Nagasano. Oh, when your mapa, why your pa, no matter dear what Jippa Yasim gets what? No, see, I did back when Fenner Grand say, on Amkruma, anyone can't cast Spanish when we were Canada, and I mean, I make Candia Fetchy. Or say, ah, on Amkruma. Guess in a budget or so, Robert, Lewandowski, Robert Lewandowski, omo bojin sosa, anti. Ose ni adi bakwa. 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Robert Lewandowski nso akandi atuja idi ama nso. Ewo happy 98.9. 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Same o free Manchester United loan eko piumu edema club a yefreno Napoli. In a Italian Serie A. Ah, some day, not in share war contract, I'm saying, Napoli vote me confirm what Champions League there. Omit my trigger, sa close na war in the contract, you know. Now, I said, £38 million in this car, some day. Napoli for bitch, yeah. They're my matches United, they don't come on some months. And I said, from next season, yeah, yeah. Obey Napoli for player, just say, oh, I don't know, name is Yami, or Napoli for player. Oh, shame, say, some day, permanent deal, what's my signing so. 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

0: 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Anyami adma adot na 12:30 a.m. na game no baso. We first game of the Western Conference Finals. OKC tender ebo against San Antonio Spurs. E game anon shi papa. Sa asun na wako the other side nso. The Eastern Conference no. Wednesday 12 a.m. na game no so. First game no so baso. And we between New York Knicks versus Cleveland Cavaliers. And so yedewon kumon so ama onso. E wo happy 98.9 FM. Aha. And ebe hwe nede e amon nse mnesi. 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Na yese yedi. Local stories. And kumon so e bron so. E wo happy 98.9. Still one of high ball for bright. 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
5: Charlie, I stress.
6: Oh, senior, what be the issue?
5: Bro, another one caught up in a game. 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Charlie, the over 1.5 messed me up.
6: Oh, Charlie, sorry. 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
5: Nah, bro, that thing's half day. 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
5: Hey, Charlie, this be interesting, oh.
6: I know, right?
7: Soccer Chance rules are simple. 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This advertisement has been vetted and approved by the Gaming Commission of Ghana. Bet responsibly. Not for persons below the age of 18. Gaming can be addictive.
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9: I am.

0: numero 1.
1: Esama akwa ba de ba happy 98.9. Yet say dia kudi un say bro. E kwa ma no ne. In sana bro. Atas ya sana dia fi say no sa bro so happy 98.9. Still in the core studio. One on high ball four. Right here wadom. E jam kama. Na pen focus am say abaso ba won ne ma ejalt me pie. Ya first dey more than for my high sense. High sense for boa. Also pay electrical appliances dia. A trading show, baby. Furniture, high sense for us. 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Open the best, dear. I'm phone you, baby. Other side, near your papa. I don't know, papa. Papa, papa, dear. What's the next kind of thing? Top papa, precon, top papa, precon. Top up when I can one on them. I can what them get them come up on so on them. And then say, we wash it. It's about 2 days in everything soon to talk. But since soon it's jaya, we wash it, papa. It will shake again. But we a guide, yeah. Money and pet high sense air conditioning. And they're the best. High sense, no man. Oh. Man, see, I'm a demon. I'm missing you, papa. I'm called J. Hyson's air conditioning. Be now a bop papa. A bop papa. A bop papa. I will be out to say, as a skin across toss of fine. Don't say, you know, who's a real moshi. I will show them what crabbles are over sweaty. So now, papa, I say, by essence, what to Hyson's is, you know, a bomb of color toss of fine. I will be creating me. I will say, I don't feel a bridge by China. I'm so Debbie. Me Ghana, me I wish I'm busy. I come. But high sensation when me share them, they bomb me out and say yes. What? That's not more back. No, no, no. No high sense for the nibi. Me say nyen nyen nyen nyen nyen. It's me born after I've done heat cry. And I'm say ah, now the assemble and cranny cranny assemble and cry. Zunia. Assemble and cranny. Now we have refrigerators. And I say papa papa. High sense refrigerators, no. Na any case mo crown say so about high sense no mana e ma 5 years warranty 5 years warranty and not tole bibi ba high sense no ma kwa bibi kwa mpo nsimpo bibi akwa ma and you see after 5 years they house and their baba then what you see be a better be a more than be a 5 years you wish no be 7 8 9 10 years also sound their baba there be that that day they be do kwa now kwa break cra no within 5 years no dem bibi touch ma and kwa bibi akwa mpo nsimpo but bibi pa dia the best option no baba ya say no share san see see their ma come say free of charge and your cap break cra Who's the way I branted your my girls in June? So you're branted. And you be Basabia. And you be Basabia. Ah, it's a weekend, you say. Maybe our bath Friday, Saturday, Sunday. In so cross out to tow my kama. What a night cool kama. Emma or bread top was a bread down so. Debida. Nensanya. Baby in Susania. Debida. And you can say, yes, sir. Also, to washing machine. Never see or bam, money feel on. Oba na swallow man, mana. I know so I know the machine, then one, no. Then why you be a kama? Then we ready and tisa. But mana breast, then someone she sends a day. On where do you know, or senior ma, or some far say, hey, do a insua, or some you see in Swan Sunday account. She's all the woman in Pana breast, ah, Debida. So your bugs up as a ladies in Judy Padia. There's a girl from your dummy mo. Rosso Babby, be you okay? AC chitia refrigerator a chitia bitch say oh drinks is my chill fine washing machine be beat them come on but no one say wow would you shim nages and why you be bia bia you okay and I'll share me home crowd electrical appliances on my new nephew high sense fast way the best yo me and baby bring come on say my baby yabby I say high sense no money a dog so pa na high sense say open no money be dia but when they call a crab Achimote Jimmo Ho, Sansona Maha, Iwum, Batuna, DC, Dansuman, East Legon, Kasua, La Paz, Western's Mall, Tema, Ukumasi, your Takrade, your Takwa, Mankesim, Oboasi, Sunyani, 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Yeah, share uncle baby. 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Ning na better no phone here, boy. Moet me nyasa eske pudu away. No more say terms and conditions. Ewo hopa. And to channel I very careful. So nimbrum fi do watch ya. No more than 18 years ah. You cannot above 18 years ah. Kap better no komo idea. 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

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And my summer head and I say 2025-2026 Convolutions Cup on Calf Convolutions Cup na idea. USM OJ and so I G S in a BT BBA Queen. So they're minimum Sunday and draw. Calf Champions Finals and also a pass away first leg. No South Africa Loftus Westfield Stadium Pretoria Mountain. So Mamelodi Sundowns at NFH far about a winning by 1-0. Obre Modiba Twatna. Edemaye Mamelodi Sundowns. Yeah, him say Yamia Dumaye. We can ya na twa we can ya we enemy ya na say ade a ke leg no so e baso en so e wo e muruku monte

so I know so far about better if you at some sort of fame, I'm Lodi Sana, Senebisia console, one of my Edonko Nemum, El Convergence Cabinet, I did a trophy, and I could D, USM or Joe Nemo, Oshay, Captain Muslim, India, first leg in the two, Jay and Ra, El South African Nemum, we can hear Bay, nice idea, return leg in so a basso, or buy a high dia. Your finance, your bonu two, your Bobako, your Bobako, compared to a Champions League, there was a honor. One place near boy Bobby Algen, one I saw Arsenal for Kwane, PSG, not set ya. Your training to be able to make so. Ewo, eye, no more about Africa had ya. About two legs, Boba Kwaha, no more about console, the city be wound here. No more be a console, ewo, eye, honum. Now, wouldn't so Oko Moroko soa. U17 Africa Cup of Nations, no good so, El Kosopa. Na games in be Basso and Ra. Nandra and goal right now, Emma Tanzania, Chini winning by 3-0. Mozambique, and so now, Emma Mali. And money shares not quite 1-1 on them. Baby, I sent a CN a group D games a basso. Ghana at now, after say a first game, your ball draw, any or general 2-2. No, Sengachi, a winning by 1-0. Black Starlet, and come on about a free Morocco banning any kakra. Algeria, you know, group no so I have 2-0. Send it to Queen so Ewo, a year home. Nasty stance, no, your group in Senna standing CTM. Algeria a lead with 4 points plus 2 goals. South Africa second 3 points plus minus 1 goal, and then Senegal so at a third 3 points only goal be then Ghana at a fourth just 1 point, or minus 1 goal. A hard drink, Accra. A hard drink. Because already we are penifosia boba team. Yano yakobo friendly games. I don't think they say Nanka President Keto Kreku a penum, but in penifo more church, you know. Coach Dr. Prosper Ogumoke la munye juma fama Ghana because and 17 no I say yeah match it yeah match it even that can be ama and do baby ama blasters and players won't cry dino because right from under 17 and 20 no it mean your players ni ye it mean your mo it mean qualify for World Cup ni bi Africa Cup na anwen ni say anwen ni ama yi eh anwen ni say pa at the Wednesday Ghana e bo against South Africa 7 p.m. na game na e ba so a big game. Yeah, we need a free tournament team. Yeah, board rock a free. Yeah, we need because already at a fourth. At a fourth. It's yeah, we need Sagin, the idea, some beba. At the assembly, papa, the assembly, pa, the beba. Sagin was it to me, we need Sagin, no. And before you don't be ya. Oh, my don't be ya. But I need to say, I'm going to say, oh, yeah. Players are more born at 17. Players are more born at 17, no. Send a city. Send a city. Players number born at 17, no. A players who deserve so some born a four man, and as a senior, I sit here. Because I'm a corner crowd in San Simi crowd by teams from a book crowd, you who teams are mobile. You who teams are no answer, and then let's number, pat no more. And yes, Anna, it raises question marks, baby, because say the Blasters players a bar. Teams are mobile, a can be. And even a ma team, a crab bar. Class on board now can be. But when no more corner, and I say names number side, even clubs on Bokra and Ukra, a problem. Yes, I'm all for FINE. I'll say players, no, we don't mobile, we don't mobile. It's very bad. We in the side, my crime, my mom for a kind of making the eye. Yeah, you say clubs now, and I say players no more call, a domo cono. Oh, deserve say don't moquana. Because, see, I told the whole Ghana, near you players are, Yana 17. I said to me, you better players near your moco. Those who place in the yard, but among Mukunya, Munna, Sona, or Muddies of Say, do Murumba Quana. A band's a mass of 19. Goes into me, Town, not World Cup, went to me, goes went to Mount Quam. Progression, Anna, a style be Kaka, because some call World Cup, no, maybe I'm going to promote my band at 20. Kaka said, over 23, nothing, no more blasters in him. Because I never can say, even in 2010, blasters, you perform at all, AFCON, I say, Egypt share 1-0. I want goal. I know you ain't man for trophy. No, you call finance. Oh, she had 20 boys. No, the Dayo Mo, Ajmambadu Mo, Rabu Mohamed Mo, Samuel Kumu. Oh, from under 29, I don't know more blasters. No, I'm a boy, but you know, as I say, I'm at junior level. No, and queen, you know, blasters. No, so bread. Blasters in a bread. Blasters in a bread. And you didn't hear me. Because in the appendix, a national team is no, or want to qualify, or tournaments, no more perform ya, a boy, because a bar, a fason, a bamobia, a bar, say be an 70 cold cap. I won't say be on hypophobia, mediate, I may call, Mesomania exposure, open who they are, no more city or other countries near the other, but say I'm calling this idea, in the affect.

0: 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Senegal versus Algeria, then Ghana against South Africa. E 7 p.m. ochina, Wednesday, ena game no Ebaso. 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South Africa, second, 3 points, minus 1 goal. 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Na yebeke I won't say first round no Ghana Mario no black maidens no echi Togo aggregate no equa 8-0. In the first leg, Togo Lumino, omu winning 2-0 and then return leg no board that cross posted omu to be winning by 6-0 as of here on aggregate equa 8-0. Na yeah say second round no so no Ghana Asia Liberia. Ghana Asia Liberia. Na the way I see about the way 23rd May 2026 across Sports Stadium 3 p.m. and a bus so Saturday 23rd May 2026. Now it's all here. Saturday by Saturday by and TV here. Cobwa now my arms it's my bomb no to me. So I share Liberia for them. Now I say, are first leg in the bus when you're my Saturday? We are 23rd May 2026 because I say, and 18th. Now I say, we can hear ya, dear a bus on so. Ewo eye honma ewo the cross post stadium na fe nyame adoma 30th May 2026 and also ewo Liberia return leg no Baso and Liberia versus Ghana Black Princess and say don't come no Saturday we are there first leg no Baso Ghana versus Liberia monko yenko support Maria said be omo so no omotimi so a qualifying so ewo eye now say after sa round wins no yebebo third round no Senegal will play against Cameroon then Ghana so any Liberia and what be we know now be share either Senegal or Cameroon. Now you say, see it me we Liberia for now. Third round no, the winner between Senegal and then Cameroon. Now you say, Liberia for now. You know maybe. Now for last head no be between either Senegal or Cameroon. Since it's here, then come on tomorrow. So happy 90.9. Now if you only call Ghana Olympic Committee. Now they are Saturday premier, so we are Congress part. Congress, no, we share a president of a GOC, Mr. Richard Apukavi Esquire, opening so by Edna Nun December 2 Jahoo, and we take you over. No, a commercial first one, Boa, Emma Athlete, no more equipment, pounds, where the moment now, Odin Kuma, come on. Now, no, can be said, Oshay, Sky, a pe crowd, and my blasters, now is a pe more than bear, say, $10 million crown, and my blaster, they are called Capo. And I was, oh. Said GOC no create minya $2 million ahead of our Commonwealth Games. 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
1: secure scholarship for 12 athletes for the Olympic cycle, hoping that it would help them to qualify for the Olympic Games and medal at the Games. These are 6 male, 6 female. The male athletes are Benjamin Azamati, Athletics, Joseph Paul Amwa, Athletics, Sabino Abdul Rashid, Athletics, Fuseini Ibrahim, Athletics, Ahmad Mohammed, Boxer, and Waid Omar, Boxer. The female Elizabeth Odrubi, Judo, Natalie Akofa Weber, Roy, Lumia Ejay, Swimming, Henrietta Ama, Taekwondo, Rose Yawa, Athletics, and Wilfred Ntumi, Weightlifting.
0: Now is a president of Ghana Olympic Committee, Mr. Richard Apogavi Esquire. Opening so, I can actually say, okay, scholarship, I'm the team that my athletes, when I'm also not bored in the room. Mom scholarship page is a bit my boom, said your monsono. Eh, a good you meet me. A common name be at my queen, so that woman so a wo, a honum. Na, wouldn't say. Now, children, so I got up in Maligan so basso. Na, Chibi, baby lines near a car, which my friend also do a drink rabba, and some call so Ghana Athletics Association Ocean, the 24th edition of African Senior Athletics in the basso. 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The last game obo against Hearts of Oak or the Accra Sports team we need ya. Then so benya 65 points. Ghost Stars and so and 57 points. Hearts of Oak third with 51 points. Aduana FC with 50 points. FC Samatis 1996 at also fifth with 50 points. Dreams FC at also in Siam with 49 points. Kumasi Asante Kotoko at also seventh. Eish, 49 points. Hey Kotoko. I thought for a bit more room here. Ah, you're sure about this year. Carolina United so 8th with 49 points. Emo Oko, relegation mudia Nations. Now, me will be big nations for supporters. No, I could draw coach ne tie. I'm coaching you now. Oh, sit on one moon. Already, Nanga Sons and I'm so what is any kind of threatening so one panel, own jab club name to an uncle. But Papa no, I could win your way 1-0 be. It's not, I need a so a crab, but I know, dear, Uncle, am I not omitting me lose by 1-0 my fans, no? I could do coach no tie. Oh, coach from Paul Manson, we a legend, pow. Oh, she plays with my Bob Blasters and a pa, Bob Blasters and a bonny pa, dear. Oh, coach from Paul Manson, I'm a bokotoko Bob Blasters in ye. I'm Bob Blasters in ye, pa, but in idiot. Supporters, no, Equia Dibiana and Sonny Grammar, Uncle John, the time so on him. And see, now he's any moments from now with my friend Edward Jim Chaba 055-565-7278. 055-565-7278. And I said 055-156-3916. 055-156-3916. With my friend Edward Jim Chaba, so I bounce so I will aye a honum. Hello.
2: Hello.
0: Yes, sir. Good morning. Good afternoon. Sorry.
2: Afternoon. Sir, sir.
0: Hey, low radio, look at
2: that. Hey, Michelle, sorry.
0: Low on the car.
2: My low.
0: Ah, it's here.
2: Nana,
0: na bi biabo call here.
2: Ya ya do mu.
0: Na
2: kasa unis kasa me kasa sika ni o.
0: Sir,
2: oh, crucial. That you, yeah. My shot offer. Let me be sure. I said, remember you called
0: me. Yeah, offline.
2: I'm going to go to the house.
0: It's me, Shema, Jumadino, so the 24th edition, and also a basso. Hello. Hey, on to me. Hello. Yes, sir. Happy 98.9 with my friend and so the view and so abba. Now let me say over the weekend and so idea women safety cup final and so basso el nana buama dako the second pack. Could run to me. That's what I'm calling. Boy, a nice place. Very nice place. Hello.
3: Hi, good afternoon.
0: Good afternoon, sir.
3: Hello, my name, Akati.
0: Open the case here, it's you.
3: Hello, Viva. Maybe our question is Viva. And the same thing, one of them, if any one thing, who's Yako concerned you are? Who's Yako concerned you are? Who's Yako now? And he, that way, one of the colleagues, yeah, only name is father. And one more player, yeah, I don't see. He has a little academy. So I'm lonely of one of the year and only boys to the choir. Only if he said, I'm only a and the 20 and the 17 week How many teams they can qualify for?
0: Very difficult. Happy 98.9. That's what I'm going to say. I didn't say, bro. We be afraid now. So what do I do? So Abba, honum. Now, I wouldn't say, idea. We can use women's if you have a basso. Hello.
4: Good afternoon.
0: Good afternoon, sir.
4: Yeah, that is from Bodumbram.
0: Oh, Nana. Now, you got more call here.
4: Yeah, go back to go. That's it.
0: Boko, champion Kuchitu.
4: Yes, I am.
0: Nana.
4: Credit toss up.
0: Nana, how are you?
4: I never call a mini set. Kotoko ni has naya mubu mudi se. So mu se omu yiye ansa na Ghana team ayi na ya mu jaika.
0: But you say omu so nka won so a. Ye ebe struggle kakra o.
4: Ah, but say I didn't na omu yiye ansa na Ghana team ayi.
0: Akwai say Oko Spina se Real Madrid ene basa no entimi am perform ya e ba affect other clubs no
4: but Oko England Manchester or suffice afia se na ye o but that teams no mo koso Tottenham na dey nyina no mo koso
0: ene
4: Chelsea na ho Chelsea se na wo brain but am aka no mo koso
0: odim se na say media ma e perform pa but the buzz e wo media ma ho no o compare to has no kotora a different sa den kan has an akotoko na or performing from say bia ye bo bia Ghana Premier League ne bia has ne kotoko with the first with the second o fi did there won ho a o nya nsa o na nsa akra yi na competition e between Gold Stars and Medium but na did dey show ni we be but if san kan between has ne kotoko a just imagine
4: eh so mo ye o ma dey ye no e ti na Gold Stars na dey no be take over no Medium mo take over because o mo ye o ma dey ye.
0: Okay.
4: In this, I know, say, in this, me coming, go and come, we just as America. Whatever it is, you know, almost so good stars.
0: Okay.
4: Idioma, whatever team is, almost some way idea.
0: I almost so yard here.
4: Because, actually, I'm pretty sure, man, if anything, Uko Italia.
0: Okay.
4: AC Milan.
0: Okay.
4: But now, but other teams, you know, almost perform. What is it? They are coming, go and come. We just had in Ghana. I just say,
0: okay.
4: To one who are here, almost some pajamra.
0: Okay.
4: Yeah, that's all.
0: Okay.
4: You that's it.
0: Now I'm saying that's it.
4: Yeah.
0: Happy 98.9. Now me kase. If it happens, I dia women's if it happens, but finance, but so grown to me. Emma, you did 19 senior. Eba ne wiyeno. Ne 1-1. Nemo on penalty shootout. And Hazaki's leading, so actually, Army ladies are winning by 5-3. Now, I'll share in the history of Yamfakaka. Hello. Hello.
5: Hello.
0: Yes, sir. Good afternoon.
5: Snifem call me for fitation and go.
0: Yes, I'm patching it to you.
5: Now, one of your callers was talking about how shambolic our performance in the under 17 competition was.
0: Okay.
5: And I'll ask a question. Are these the best under 17 players we can get? Or they are in the Black Stars because certain people are close to the FA? Recently, just a few days back, just last week, Friday, Will Senata, which is the MTN FA Cup.
0: Okay, chairman.
5: Grantee interview on City FM. I hope Happy would liaise with City and see you, then you can get a tip and play it for your listeners to listen.
0: Okay.
5: Or Grantee interview with Bernard Avila, which is the host of the City Breakfast Show. No, the questions about why the league is not getting all the buzz and all that, it's not doing that well and all that. Now, some of the problems. Some of the problems are currently the clubs being in haste to sell some of their best players out there and all that. Now, or make one statement, which was a very bad statement to make here, and I don't blame him. That is what they've been making. Or make a statement, or say most of the football people, that is why they're going to get close to the FA, so that they can get the advantage of pushing their players into the juvenile, the national team, so that they can sell them and get money to run their clubs. And that is exactly what he said. I'm happy FM from City FM. The interview was on May 15th.
0: Okay, all right.
5: Now, played when in Amobo, meaning we are crowd.
0: Oh, me too, pa, me too.
5: Munya Namobo, Pesemobo, pa, Namu listeners, no. And this is what they've been doing.
0: Okay.
5: Now, I've been saying it for several years of some of the bad things in to say. So, yes, just because football people are near close to the FA, any opportunity to put their players into the national team so that they can go out there, showcase their players to the outside world so that they can sell them. How are we going to get the best players to play in our juvenile teams? The juvenile team is stronger. At the end, they will affect our Black Stars because they are not good enough and they will not be able to break into some of the best clubs in the diaspora, and they will end up in the Cambodians and the Azerbaijans and all that in third divisions and relegation teams and all that because they're not good enough. Okay, it means that the best of you call across the country, you know, the best of talent into our juvenile team, like the Michael Etienne and the Steven Appiah and all that. Now, when they break into the Black Stars, their talent will speak for them.
0: Sure.
5: They'll be able to go out there, some will go into competitions playing for the juvenile team, some could speak about in best competitions out there. Because they are good enough, scouts will get them. They'll be able to go play in clubs in the diaspora because they are good. They'll be able to break into the best of clubs out there. And you'll get the opportunity to play under very good coaches, train with very good facilities, and all this experience, all the exposure in the diaspora. I'm about Black Stars, and Black Stars will be the biggest beneficiaries.
0: Sure.
5: But because they're those in the GFA are so selfish, so self-centered, imagining the national teams instead of getting the best of talent in, imagining the national teams into a ground to showcase their players. And that's why we're not getting the best of talent. And the Black Stars, and we are not building the players here.
0: Okay.
5: Now most of the very good players national. We are warming the diaspora. They will not be willing to play for us.
0: Sure.
5: They will be willing to play for clubs, the national team that we are born in. And at the end of the day, it's not going to affect us.
0: Sure.
5: It's sad. May there be America, and I've said the time in that number. This current administration, they are just worse.
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5: Maybe I'm casting Christian teaching, but this current administration, they don't. Only a far west of the Nigerian Christian teaching.

0: Meaning, I'm just calling on any investigative journalist out there. Investigating journalists that want the best for this country, that want this country to grow, that want to get rid of the rot in the system, to turn their attention to the GFA. There is still a lot of rot out there. We should go there, investigate them, and trap them, and see whether they can put them on camera so that we can clear off, smoke out all this rot in the system, and bring the best out of the GFA for the best of the country.
1: All right,
0: so that is my take. Thank you very much.
1: Thank you too. Hello.
2: Hello.
1: Good afternoon. Happy 98.9. Good Friday in Seminole Brown, so ha. Now, still with my friend 055-565-72. Hello. Hello. Hello. Lua Radio Nika Kawai. Happy 98.9. Igusu atin kunya so edin seminar bronze. Obet ma fre. Na in seminar koso, athletics, football, bibia, Europe games or kama. With my view, so about 055-565-7278, 055-156-39-16, 055-156-39-16, and I say 055-565-7272. Wait, my friend, how do you so about the only engineering city and so hasi. Now, what do you say over the weekend? I think I'll find us on the basso. Now, Eva. Hello.
3: Hello.
1: Good afternoon.
3: Afternoon.
1: Now, Penny, you have a call here.
3: Yeah, we have a call. That's what I want to say.
1: No, what, dear Papa?
3: I'm not sure.
1: Papaphobia. That's not phobia more than
3: phobia na aye ne ho aye ne o ta mana o ka ta pa na aye sai
1: udimi nkasa
3: na aye de udimi nkasa tin sablo ko ana ye ka
1: next year ebe next year de coach masu do obe ni wey
3: bom pa mo na aye sai ya na ya ta mo fonda.
1: I used to say, five through on penalties. I brought now regulation time, no, 1-1. Now, here, I say, FA Cup history, no, see, it's here. Police ladies 2016 OJ, 2017 prisons ladies OJ, then 2020-2021 and so Azaki ladies AJ, 2021-2022 Ampem Dakwa AJ, 2022-2023 season, you know, Ampem Dakwa assigned defending, then 2023-2024 Am ladies AJ, and I think so 2024-2025 season, you know, Fed ladies AJ, 2025-2026 season, you know, Hazaki ladies assigned J, the second one, BBL Queen, so Edimano. Now, any coach, and so our gym, the man, Hazaki ladies, Raymond Fenny, mini papa, now we did my top man time, so Busan's open. Now, here couldn't be a crap by against Am ladies now. Then can I beat my car now going to the new season of Snow Center normal CTM and I feel so offense no then I walk at the form no now or can boom a church in Simon so at the my and so away has he.
4: Yeah, overwhelming. Yeah, I need to be sad. Give my knee and before African movie. Let me see. And the advice of feeling it was short lived. Because all the world's name here, at least, I never be a missile, but we would have wished, say, I can't. Several times, in case I'm being a quiet, we are winning, and I'm feeling this way, I call it. So, usually, sometimes we call different regions. The first time I make call, that's what I've been here.

0: yɛ princes no wɔ ɛhɔ a na deɛ wɔ intention sɛ anka yɛbɛba Accra ma gyinagyina mba Accra
1: Nice, we're going to come Accra, head coach, Eddie Meyer, Hazakas ladies, Raymond Feeney, on the card to ya. Nah, hello.
2: Hello, hello.
1: Hello. Hello. Hello.
2: Hello.
1: Good afternoon. Lua, already on the Accra, why? Lua, already on the Accra. Hello. Hello. Emfa. Na happy 98.9 Guswa. And to be honest, yeah, sorry so. Na on say blessing shine agumadi. On also a hazardous ladies player. Mammy would say yes. Oh jinaso papa or a play bell oh jinasu ye pa. Na no so any dinkumbs and say na bra muya victory no against club if an army ladies no. Send na move players and move Philly. Ewo eye ehonum blessing shine agbomaji
3: so much we cannot afford to miss another trophy team came back to do a preparation round and go back to sort we are from the club quarter finals on the FA Cup in the show and then on the show Champions of Champions now almost here so anything can happen for the third time so we are ready and I don't think we will ever lose that game again but it's football it's an amazing kind of great secrets a very affirmable way which me I'm maintaining that struggle I cannot say now I think every season so I should not know my God even though I must say because from the beginning of the season, they have been with us.
1: We're going to come out, crap. Blessing the song, my Jesus, I'm going to tell you. I'm going to tell you. Women's FA Cup, no matter my J. Nice. I have ladies. Bibi a queen, so at the moment, so I will a honum. Na, and Chibiana, sorry, so never fast down some farm. BP so traveling tall. Who's in Chibiana is a World Cup 24 days more. Na FIFA World Cup, so Brazil, US, and Mountain, so Canada, and afi Mexico. Na, BP say, Opersonia, and Hoto, so Opersonia, a lifetime experience. Yeah, the best place, a BP so traveling tall. I saw more bab wine, said about the Bibi a queen, so they are my uncle be. Mobi Jusica Indi, Ebanisadi, Abemo, Aswan, Papa, and they, we are see a more densica, semi denemo, so to meet two more room, and Yesica. Now you say, Person called Cap Nasidia. Jumoko bet him not called Cap, no, or no Boko could do US, and say, Bia or found not Rocco Sibenin, and maybe Rocco Sitogu, and maybe Hot Rocco, Ebia, Tamale, Opa said, Oh, Koibia, US of A, Ebia, Canada, Ebia, Trono Mountain, so on, you don't quack could see. Canada, Juanca Sadia, the best place no BP so traveling tall. No say, so be our pay, be also Uber so be our chusu, be our match be plus be a package be dia, and of $5 a crabby fabra, for $9,500 fabra, and a bit my boa, and meet me no wako, and I say be a open full Ghana route, yeah, and on pedola cacrabby fabra, $13,700. Where dollars and can send to you and convert your cities no, no, you will be see a 2 IB brings so the amount. Nah, be our pay, be our pay exclusive package BDR, you know, for $15,100 for bra. Any bit my boy. Now, says, care with you and so a bit more enjoy visa support, flights, be at them camera, accommodation at them, mag day access at them camera, full travel assurance at them, and after airport pickup. And say, be a do airport or no news or to talk to the baby. When you do airport, we do a Nakaya ready, yeah, found work or camera, and a bit my boy, and maybe at my queen so at the amount so a war into Pesa. Jimmy could bet him now call Cap Nasi, they are the best place, no? A BP, so travel and tow, any bit him now call, they be at my toy in so at the amount so, a war, a year, a honum. There's a BP travel and tow, a bois, and they are called Cap Nasi. I said, bring the passion and let BP so handle the rest. What's my from? 0501 958 558 bring the passion and let BP so handle the rest BP Adama ebi me nya unforgettable experience all the mundiana

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1: 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DJ
2: Bullshaker. Yo, what's up, people? You're rocking with the best. You're rocking with GH Finest. This your boy, Guru. And I'm repping hard with my main man, DJ Bullshaker. Keep it locked. Let's go.
3: This is the man in sin, Ratias. And I'm rocking with DJ Bullshaker, the best. Ratias.
2: Yo, what's up, people? You're rocking with the best. You're rocking with GH Finest. This your boy, Guru. And I'm repping hard with my main man, DJ Bullshaker. Keep it locked. Let's go.
3: 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And I'm rocking with DJ Bullshaker, the best. Ratias. Yeah, this is what it is, bro.